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1: Fox News, I'm Tom Rigotti. Democratic Congresswoman Ilhan Omar is under investigation by federal law enforcement. Fox's David Spunt reports.
2: Homeland Security investigations led the pre-dawn search of Omar's Washington, D.C. home, which indicates that immigration may be part of the equation in this probe. Agents removed multiple boxes, were told her Minnesota residence was not raided today.
1: Omar says President Trump has been targeting her for political retribution for 10 years. Fighting between Russia and Ukraine continues after President Trump brokered an energy ceasefire.
3: Russia again struck Ukraine's energy infrastructure. President Zelensky told Fox there is no indication Putin is willing to stop. The Pentagon is reportedly threatening to cut off intelligence sharing and block weapon sales to pressure Zelensky.
1: That's Fox's Jennifer Griffin in Washington. 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
2: Very possible we have a record warm start for your Tuesday morning, and then highs will climb up into the low 90s in the afternoon with some sunshine in the forecast. Chances of showers and thunderstorms look to go up on Wednesday. Might even get a stronger storm or two with a wind and hail threat. We'll keep an eye on that with highs in the low 80s. In the 2 News Weather Center, I'm Chief Meteorologist Michael Sager.
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7: Very possible we have a record warm start for your Tuesday morning, and then highs will climb up into the low 90s in the afternoon with some sunshine in the forecast. Chances of showers and thunderstorms look to go up on Wednesday. Might even get a stronger storm or two with a wind and hail threat. We'll keep an eye on that with highs in the low 80s. In the 2 News Weather Center, I'm Chief Meteorologist Michael Sager.
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3: Fox News, I'm Tom Graham. President Trump continues to hit the campaign trail ahead of next month's midterms. Tonight, he's in Youngstown, Ohio, to back Republican candidates.
4: I'm asking everybody to pretend, just pretend that I'm on the ballot, because in a way I am on the ballot.
3: He's throwing his support behind Vivek Ramaswamy to be Ohio's next governor, as well as Senate candidate John Houston. Both are locked in tight races. President Trump denies calling for a criminal investigation of Minnesota Democratic Congresswoman Ilhan Omar.
5: The Monday morning search is raising concerns about Justice Department protocol to avoid investigative steps of political candidates close to an election. Omar, who was born in Somalia, is a frequent critic of President Trump. She calls the search baseless and an escalation of the president's campaign of political intimidation.
3: Fox's Jared Halpern. 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
2: Very possible we have a record warm start for your Tuesday morning, and then highs will climb up into the low 90s in the afternoon with some sunshine in the forecast. Chances of showers and thunderstorms look to go up on Wednesday. Might even get a stronger storm or two with a wind and hail threat. We'll keep an eye on that with highs in the low 80s. In the 2 News Weather Center, I'm Chief Meteorologist Michael Sager.
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0: 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And now, your official 2 News weather forecast.
1: Very possible we have a record warm start for your Tuesday morning, and then highs will climb up into the low 90s in the afternoon with some sunshine in the forecast. Chances of showers and thunderstorms look to go up on Wednesday. Might even get a stronger storm or two with a wind and hail threat. We'll keep an eye on that with highs in the low 80s. In the 2 News Weather Center, I'm Chief Meteorologist Michael Sager.
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1: Fox News, I'm Tom Rigotti. President Trump campaigning for Republicans in Youngstown, Ohio tonight. He's looking to turn out the vote next month for Senator John Houston and Republican candidate for governor Vivek Ramaswamy.
2: I like Ohio. We have to get Vivek and we have to get John. Better get them in, and I think they will. I think they're going to be in good shape.
1: Houston faces former Democratic Senator Sherrod Brown. Ramaswamy is facing Democrat Amy Acton. An actress is under arrest following an incident on a Delta flight to New York.
3: TMZ reports that 54-year-old actress Selma Blair was put in restraints on the plane and arrested upon landing at JFK after allegedly biting one flight attendant, punching another, and trying to open a door on the plane midair. Dispatch audio captured officials asking for medical help following the alleged attacks.
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1: Very possible we have a record warm start for your Tuesday morning, and then highs will climb up into the low 90s in the afternoon with some sunshine in the forecast. Chances of showers and thunderstorms look to go up on Wednesday. Might even get a stronger storm or two with a wind and hail threat. We'll keep an eye on that with highs in the low 80s. In the 2 News Weather Center, I'm Chief Meteorologist Michael Sager.
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2: Very possible we have a record warm start for your Tuesday morning, and then highs will climb up into the low 90s in the afternoon with some sunshine in the forecast. Chances of showers and thunderstorms look to go up on Wednesday. Might even get a stronger storm or two with a wind and hail threat. We'll keep an eye on that with highs in the low 80s. In the 2 News Weather Center, I'm Chief Meteorologist Michael Sager.
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1: Fox News, I'm Ted Lindner. Just 3 weeks ago till the midterms, President Trump campaigning in Youngstown, Ohio Monday night, claiming his administration's delivered on its goal of growing wages.
2: Under Republican leadership, that's me, income for hardworking Americans has soared. Think of it, the income for a person, average income for a person has soared to the highest level ever recorded by far.
1: Democrats blaming the president for higher health insurance and energy costs. Democratic Congresswoman Ilhan Omar under investigation by federal law enforcement. Fox's David Spunt.
3: Homeland Security investigations led the pre-dawn search of Omar's Washington, D.C. home, which indicates that immigration may be part of the equation in this probe. Agents removed multiple boxes. We're told her Minnesota residence was not raided today.
1: Omar says President Trump's been targeting her for 10 years. 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

0: 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And now, your official 2 News weather forecast.
1: Very possible we have a record warm start for your Tuesday morning, and then highs will climb up into the low 90s in the afternoon with some sunshine in the forecast. Chances of showers and thunderstorms look to go up on Wednesday. Might even get a stronger storm or two with a wind and hail threat. We'll keep an eye on that with highs in the low 80s. In the 2 News Weather Center, I'm Chief Meteorologist Michael Sager.
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2: 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'Cause the devil don't mess with girls from Texas.

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0: 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And now, your official 2 News weather forecast.
1: Very possible we have a record warm start for your Tuesday morning, and then highs will climb up into the low 90s in the afternoon with some sunshine in the forecast. Chances of showers and thunderstorms look to go up on Wednesday. Might even get a stronger storm or two with a wind and hail threat. We'll keep an eye on that with highs in the low 80s. In the 2 News Weather Center, I'm Chief Meteorologist Michael Sager.
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1: Fox News, I'm Sue Guzman. Democratic Congresswoman Ilhan Omar under investigation by federal law enforcement. Fox's David Sponge reports.
2: Homeland Security investigations led the pre-dawn search of Omar's Washington, D.C. home, which indicates that immigration may be part of the equation in this probe. Agents removed multiple boxes. We're told her Minnesota residence was not raided today.
1: Omar says President Trump's been targeting her for political retribution for years. Fighting between Russia and Ukraine continues after President Trump claimed he brokered an energy ceasefire.
3: Russia again struck Ukraine's energy infrastructure. President Zelensky told Fox there is no indication Putin is willing to stop. The Pentagon is reportedly threatening to cut off intelligence sharing and block weapon sales to pressure Zelensky.
1: Fox's Jennifer Griffin. 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

0: 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And now, your official 2 News weather forecast.
1: Very possible we have a record warm start for your Tuesday morning, and then highs will climb up into the low 90s in the afternoon with some sunshine in the forecast. Chances of showers and thunderstorms look to go up on Wednesday. Might even get a stronger storm or two with a wind and hail threat. We'll keep an eye on that with highs in the low 80s. In the 2 News Weather Center, I'm Chief Meteorologist Michael Sager.
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0: 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And now, your official 2 News weather forecast.
1: Very possible we have a record warm start for your Tuesday morning, and then highs will climb up into the low 90s in the afternoon with some sunshine in the forecast. Chances of showers and thunderstorms look to go up on Wednesday. Might even get a stronger storm or two with a wind and hail threat. We'll keep an eye on that with highs in the low 80s. In the 2 News Weather Center, I'm Chief Meteorologist Michael Sager.
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1: News. I'm Ted Leonard. Just 3 weeks to go till the midterms. President Trump campaigning in Youngstown, Ohio Monday night, telling supporters his administration's delivered on its goal of growing wages.
2: Under Republican leadership, that's me, income for hardworking Americans has soared. Think of it, the income for a person, average income for a person has soared to the highest level ever recorded by far.
1: Democrats are blaming the president for higher health insurance and energy costs. And the league championship series happening on Monday night. Milwaukee on Monday in the NLCS. The Brewers take a 2-0 lead over the Dodgers after their 7-4 win. And in Tampa on Monday night in the ALCS, the Guardians taking game 1, 7-3 over the Rays. Game 2 between the Guardians and Rays happening Tuesday night at 8 p.m. Eastern. The Brewers and Dodgers continue their series Wednesday night in L.A. at 8 p.m. Eastern. 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

0: 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And now, your official 2 News weather forecast.
1: Very possible we have a record warm start for your Tuesday morning, and then highs will climb up into the low 90s in the afternoon with some sunshine in the forecast. Chances of showers and thunderstorms look to go up on Wednesday. Might even get a stronger storm or two with a wind and hail threat. We'll keep an eye on that with highs in the low 80s. In the 2 News Weather Center, I'm Chief Meteorologist Michael Sager.
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0: 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And now, your official 2 News weather forecast.
1: Very possible we have a record warm start for your Tuesday morning, and then highs will climb up into the low 90s in the afternoon with some sunshine in the forecast. Chances of showers and thunderstorms look to go up on Wednesday. Might even get a stronger storm or two with a wind and hail threat. We'll keep an eye on that with highs in the low 80s. In the 2 News Weather Center, I'm Chief Meteorologist Michael Sager.
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1: Fox News, I'm Sue Guzman. President Trump campaigning for Republicans in Youngstown, Ohio Monday night. It's looking to turn out the vote next month for Senator John Husted, a Republican candidate for Governor Vivek Ramaswamy.
2: I like Ohio. We have to get Vivek and we have to get John. Better get them in, and I think they will. I think they're going to be in good shape.
1: Husted is facing former Democratic Senator Sherrod Brown, and Ramaswamy facing Democrat Amy Acton. An actress under arrest following an incident aboard a Delta flight to New York.
3: TMZ reports that 54-year-old actress Selma Blair was put in restraints on the plane and arrested upon landing at JFK after allegedly biting one flight attendant, punching another, and trying to open a door on the plane midair. Dispatch audio captured officials asking for medical help following the alleged attack.
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1: Very possible we have a record warm start for your Tuesday morning, and then highs will climb up into the low 90s in the afternoon with some sunshine in the forecast. Chances of showers and thunderstorms look to go up on Wednesday. Might even get a stronger storm or two with a wind and hail threat. We'll keep an eye on that with highs in the low 80s. In the 2 News Weather Center, I'm Chief Meteorologist Michael Sager.
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1: He's a ranch hand in a pinch, man. Hotter than the red on a cattle brand. Cause she's a gold digger with a quick trigger. A cast iron skillet swinging lid flipper. Now he's a double wide on the county line. Sipping on a six pack of Lone Star Light. She did him dirty, took him.

horseback. Now he's a buckskin, 15 hands, 5-time team road champion.

0: thunderstorms look to go up on Wednesday. Might even get a stronger storm or two with a wind and hail threat. We'll keep an eye on that with highs in the low 80s. In the 2 News Weather Center, I'm Chief Meteorologist Michael Sager.
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1: News, I'm Ted Linder, an actress under arrest following an incident on a Delta flight to New York.
2: TMZ reports that 54-year-old actress Selma Blair was put in restraints on the plane and arrested upon landing at JFK after allegedly biting one flight attendant, punching another, and trying to open a door on the plane midair. Dispatch audio captured officials asking for medical help following the alleged attacks.
1: Fox's Christina Coleman in the League Championship Series last night. Milwaukee on Monday night in the NLCS. The Brewers take a 2-0 lead over the Dodgers after their 7-4 win. And in Tampa on Monday night in the ALCS, the Guardians took game 1 7-3 over the Rays. Game 2 between the Guardians and Rays happens Tuesday night at 8 p.m. Eastern. The Brewers and Dodgers continue their series Wednesday night in L.A. at 8 p.m. Eastern time on Fox. 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

listen up, cause there's lots of folks in the world today just can't seem to get along. So if you ain't a biker, a preppy, a golfer, a geek, a rebel, a Yankee, a vet, or a freak, urban, suburban, country, or rock, red state, blue state, stoner, or jock, I mean, don't you think it's time just to take it on back home?

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1: Very possible we have a record warm start for your Tuesday morning, and then highs will climb up into the low 90s in the afternoon with some sunshine in the forecast. Chances of showers and thunderstorms look to go up on Wednesday. Might even get a stronger storm or two with a wind and hail threat. We'll keep an eye on that with highs in the low 80s. In the 2 News Weather Center, I'm Chief Meteorologist Michael Sager.
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0: 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And now, your official 2 News weather forecast.
1: Very possible we have a record warm start for your Tuesday morning, and then highs will climb up into the low 90s in the afternoon with some sunshine in the forecast. Chances of showers and thunderstorms look to go up on Wednesday. Might even get a stronger storm or two with a wind and hail threat. We'll keep an eye on that with highs in the low 80s. In the 2 News Weather Center, I'm Chief Meteorologist Michael Sager.
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1: News. I'm Sue Guzman. President Trump rallying for Republicans in Youngstown, Ohio, Monday, telling supporters that his agenda is on the line in next month's midterms.
2: I'm asking everybody to pretend, just pretend that I'm on the ballot, because in a way I am on the ballot, because they will try and destroy everything we've done.
1: The president asking Ohio Republicans to turn out for incumbent Senator John Husted, who's in a tight race with former Democrat Senator Sherrod Brown and Vivek Ramaswamy, who's running for governor. Police in Lansing, Michigan say they could be dealing with a serial killer. Five men were killed along a hiking trail in less than a year.
3: The victims were all homeless white men. They were all sleeping along the Lansing River Trail. They were killed in the middle of the night. Four of them had severe trauma to the face and head. So many similarities. The chief of police says you can't ignore the possibility of one killer.
1: Fox's Mike Tobin. 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

0: 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And now, your official 2 News weather forecast.
1: Very possible we have a record warm start for your Tuesday morning, and then highs will climb up into the low 90s in the afternoon with some sunshine in the forecast. Chances of showers and thunderstorms look to go up on Wednesday. Might even get a stronger storm or two with a wind and hail threat. We'll keep an eye on that with highs in the low 80s. In the 2 News Weather Center, I'm Chief Meteorologist Michael Sager.
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0: 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And now, your official 2 News weather forecast.
1: Very possible we have a record warm start for your Tuesday morning, and then highs will climb up into the low 90s in the afternoon with some sunshine in the forecast. Chances of showers and thunderstorms look to go up on Wednesday. Might even get a stronger storm or two with a wind and hail threat. We'll keep an eye on that with highs in the low 80s. In the 2 News Weather Center, I'm Chief Meteorologist Michael Sager.
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1: 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We are a part of our community. 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
1: Fox News, I'm Ted Leonard. It's 3 weeks to go now till the midterm elections. President Trump campaigning in Youngstown, Ohio Monday night, telling supporters his administration's delivered on its goal of growing wages.
2: Under Republican leadership, that's mean income for hardworking Americans has soared. Think of it, the income for a person, average income for a person has soared to the highest level ever recorded by far.
1: Democrats blaming the president for higher health insurance and energy costs. A protester ejected from the venue on Monday night after being seen fighting with rally goers in the stands. In Milwaukee on Monday night in the NLCS, the Brewers take a 2-0 lead over the Dodgers after their 7-4 win. In Tampa Monday night in the ALCS, the Guardians took game 1 over the Rays, 7-3. Game 2 between the Guardians and Rays happens tonight, Tuesday, 8 p.m. Eastern Time. 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

0: 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And now, your official 2 News weather forecast.
1: Record heat continues for Tuesday with highs in the 90s. Big pattern change is headed our way with rain and storm chances returning Wednesday into Thursday, bringing heavy rain and a few stronger storms possible. Much cooler weather arrives for Friday with highs in the 60s heading into the weekend. From the 2 News Weather Center, I'm meteorologist Annie Brown.
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1: Record heat continues for Tuesday with highs in the 90s. Big pattern changes headed our way with rain and storm chances returning Wednesday into Thursday, bringing heavy rain and a few stronger storms possible. Much cooler weather arrives for Friday with highs in the 60s heading into the weekend. From the 2 News Weather Center, I'm meteorologist Annie Brown.
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1: Fox News, I'm Sue Guzman. Democratic Congresswoman Ilhan Omar under investigation by federal law enforcement. Fox's David Sponge reports.
2: Homeland Security investigations led the pre-dawn search of Omar's Washington, D.C. home, which indicates that immigration may be part of the equation in this probe. Agents removed multiple boxes, were told her Minnesota residence was not raided today.
1: Omar says President Trump has been targeting her for political retribution for years. Fighting between Russia and Ukraine continuing after President Trump claimed that he had brokered an energy ceasefire.
3: Russia again struck Ukraine's energy infrastructure. President Zelensky told Fox there is no indication Putin is willing to stop. The Pentagon is reportedly threatening to cut off intelligence sharing and block weapon sales to pressure Zelensky.
1: Fox's Jennifer Griffin. 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

0: 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And now, your official 2 News weather forecast.
1: Record heat continues for Tuesday with highs in the 90s. Big pattern changes headed our way with rain and storm chances returning Wednesday into Thursday, bringing heavy rain and a few stronger storms possible. Much cooler weather arrives for Friday with highs in the 60s heading into the weekend. From the 2 News Weather Center, I'm meteorologist Annie Brown.
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2: Record heat continues for Tuesday with highs in the 90s. Big pattern changes headed our way with rain and storm chances returning Wednesday into Thursday, bringing heavy rain and a few stronger storms possible. Much cooler weather arrives for Friday with highs in the 60s heading into the weekend. From the 2 News Weather Center, I'm meteorologist Annie Brown.
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1: Fox News, I'm Gianna Gelosi. 3 weeks away from the midterms, and President Trump set to take his message to the campaign trail in Alaska today.
2: Alaska is home to one of the high-stakes Senate races, races across the country that could determine which party controls the Senate. So Democrat Mary Peltola is challenging Republican Dan Sullivan.
1: It's Fox's Alex Hogan. Actress Selma Blair was arrested in New York City Sunday evening after an alleged midair meltdown on a Delta flight where she allegedly attacked flight attendants. This call from the pilot.
3: One flight attendant and one passenger that sustained some minor injuries, a bloody nose as well as some bite marks as well. So I don't think we need an ambulance or anything like that, but we just get some medical personnel at the gate to look at their injuries.
1: Blair's team said she suffered a medical emergency. Delta says it has zero tolerance for unruly behavior. 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
4: News on the Radio Oklahoma News Network. I'm Trey Davis. The Secretary of Homeland Security says he supports the president and his support of live streaming the execution of Nidal Hassan. We get details from Radio Oklahoma's Ann Roberts.
5: The former Oklahoma U.S. Senator says he doesn't see an elevated risk to the U.S. by making the execution public. Department of Homeland Security Secretary Mark Wayne Mullen defended the Pentagon's plan to live stream the execution of ex-Army Major Nidal Hassan. He was convicted of killing 13 people at Fort Hood. Hassan is scheduled to die by firing squad on December 3rd.
4: First United Bank CFO Brian Johnson told a joint committee to keep it simple when it comes to family first.
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10: 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I'm Michi.
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11: 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I can't talk. Here's Third Road, George Strait, Frank Gray, on Lakes Country 102.1.

0: Kenzie Coppin with a fast riser. Let's bring me flowers. This is Rise and Shine from NSU Studios. My name's Brendan.
1: And I am Michi. We're going to keep the music rolling with Tristan Robertson and his song Rough Spot. This is Lakes Country 102.1.

0: Love is stronger than pride. That's Ricochet. We are Rise and Shine here at the NSU Studios. I'm Michi.
1: And I'm Brendan.
0: And if you guys had the opportunity to go and see Nanya He live at the Hard Rock in Tulsa, I hope you had a phenomenal time on Saturday and Sunday. I definitely know I left with a couple of tears shed.
1: Yes, she did. I bet the little wet cheeks right there.
0: Oh, yeah. I literally was leaving and I was like, that was a good one.
1: And but, I feel like you're connecting these thoughts for a reason.
0: Yes, because the first time that we actually got to interview Becky Hobbs, she was doing a show with Heath Wright from Ricochet at the Muskogee Civic Center. And so I don't know why, but anytime Ricochet plays, I start thinking about Becky. And anytime I think about Becky, I start thinking about Heath Wright.
1: That's right. It all makes sense to me. I remember that because I think he had to like shoo the cat away over the phone. And I thought that was really funny.
0: It was pretty cute. Mm-hmm. Some of the notable songs that I enjoyed during Nanya He were Love Doesn't Come in Colors. And then the last song that they played, which was Let There Be Peace.
1: Let There Be Peace is a good thing to talk about.
0: Mm-hmm. And I know that you can actually go and get her songs on Apple because your girl did that.
1: You did you?
0: I did. And so it's really cool that you can hear all 18 songs wherever you go.
1: There you go. And a fun thing about peace is if there's an us, there might be a them.
0: Okay.
1: Just going to leave you with that.
0: All right. Well, I think all that we have left is just to let you know today's officially the 13th day of October, meaning that it's the 286 days so far in the year, and there's 79 days left to go until we meet 2027.
1: There you go, and we avoided that 13th Friday thing in October. That's too scary. You don't want that stuff. Sunrise is happening about 7:24.
0: Sun setting at 6:47.
1: You still got a couple weeks to catch the Tahlequah Farmers Market at Norris Park under the pavilion, 8 a.m. to noon on Saturdays.
0: And then you can go and hang out at the Humane Society of Cherokee County on Saturdays and Sundays from 10 a.m. to noon, either walking some dogs or playing with some of the kittens that they have. I wasn't able to go last weekend, not because of any scheduled thing that I had going on. I just overslept. You guys, I got so much sleep over this weekend. You guys, call it a miracle because
1: I think you can hear it in your voice. But you also, you know, so you got like a 50-50 shot of catching a meets there too.
0: Yeah, either on Saturday or Sunday. But coming up next will be the 2 News weather forecast break to provide today's weather. And then Love Done Gone by Billy Currington is after.
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4: Record heat continues for Tuesday with highs in the 90s. Big pattern changes headed our way with rain and storm chances returning Wednesday into Thursday, bringing heavy rain and a few stronger storms possible. Much cooler weather arrives for Friday with highs in the 60s heading into the weekend. From the 2 News Weather Center, I'm meteorologist Annie Brown.
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0: That's Kane Brown singing about women. This is Rise and Shine from NSU Studios. 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
2: 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I'm Casey Shepherd. 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
2: Well, Oklahoma FFA's Cooper Klein is pursuing a place on the National FFA Officer Team, carrying his passion for agriculture, leadership, and youth development into the organization's national officer selection process. The immediate past Oklahoma FFA president said the decision required careful consideration of his family, education, and show pig business, but ultimately, his desire to positively influence young people is what led him to take the next step.
5: It wasn't an easy decision. I think there was definitely some times, even in our interviews, where you've asked me and I maybe beat around the bush a little bit. I think I really wanted to focus on my term that I was given in the state of Oklahoma, and it was such a blessing to be able to serve Oklahoma FFA the last couple of years.
2: As his presidency came to a close, Klein began weighing in what a potential year of national service would mean for his responsibilities at home and in agriculture.
5: Got to the point where that decision needed to be made. I started factoring in a few different things. First of all, my parents have made so many sacrifices for me the last couple years. And so, I wanted to think about what does that look like for them if I eventually took a year off? What does it look like for my schooling? So many influences that came down to it. And right there before the deadline was due to put in for Oklahoma's candidate and go through our state process, I just felt the calling on my heart. I ultimately felt that I had a little more gas in the tank, and ultimately my mission of helping young people and helping young people influence them in a positive direction wasn't quite done yet. And I knew the journey ahead was long. There's going to be a lot of things that went into it, but at the end of the day, regardless of my journey, my mission stays the same.
2: As Klein approaches the final stages of the national officer selection process, his message remains rooted in the same purpose that led him to pursue the opportunity: helping young people find their potential through agriculture, education, and leadership. We'll be following his journey at OklahomaFarmReport.com. That's our latest farm and ranch news. I'm Casey Shepherd on the Radio Oklahoma Ag Network.
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1: This is Rise and Shine from NSU Studios. My name is Brendan.
2: And the reason why he did it so deep is because when we did the morning ag report, I made a comment to him.
1: She said it wasn't deep.
2: Yeah. Like,
1: we can't go that deep on the morning ag report.
2: Okay. But anyways, it's time to finish off the 6 o'clock hour. And speaking of that, it is early morning, you guys. There's some really cool stuff that's been happening at the radio station. I do want to thank everybody who's been involved in helping revamp the radio station, whether it was Sunshine Nursery or it was Springwater Outdoor Solutions, Sherry for doing the planning of it as

0: as well. And then she had got to have painters come in here and give it a whole revamp and even put art on the airwaves.
1: Yeah, we even used action floors to do some walls. Don't even care where you're supposed to cover the surface at. And then J.D. Emerson covered the walls with some paintings.
0: Yes, so you can come and enjoy the art here at the station. All you got to do is come either Monday through Friday from 9 to 5, and there should be someone here for you to go and look at our gallery.
1: That's right, and we've got business cards for J.D. over here and QR codes so you can order or commission him for some art yourself. But you got to come check out the works, and we'll definitely point them out when you're here.
0: Mm-hmm, and it's really cool because there's paintings here, but you can purchase prints as well off of his website. All you got to do is go to jdemersonart.com.
1: Yeah, sometimes you don't have the coin for the original piece of work. Sometimes just having the print is perfect.
0: And print is pretty convenient as well, getting to be able to share this artwork with multiple people, you know?
1: Mm-hmm.
0: I think it's cool.
1: I might do it one day. We'll see.
0: Ooh, to be determined. All right, coming up next will be the 2 News weather forecast break, the Obits, and then a little bit of Willie Nelson right after.
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4: Lakes Country 102.1, and now your official 2 News weather forecast.
5: Record heat continues for Tuesday with highs in the 90s. Big pattern changes headed our way with rain and storm chances returning Wednesday into Thursday, bringing heavy rain and a few stronger storms possible. Much cooler weather arrives for Friday with highs in the 60s heading into the weekend. From the 2 News Weather Center, I'm meteorologist Annie Brown.
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9: 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Timmy Smith, age 64, passed away October 3rd. A chapel service is at 1 p.m. Friday, October 9th at the Kester Family Funeral Home. Burial is at Elm Grove Cemetery. Earl Hall, age 85, passed away October 5th. A service is planned 11 a.m. Tuesday, October 13th at Impact Church in Westville. Burial is at Westville City Cemetery. Dwight Lawrence, age 83, passed away October 5th. A graveside service will be held at 1 p.m. Wednesday, October 14th at Pryor Cemetery. From Reed Culver Funeral Home, 918-456-0533. Sandy Warren, age 73, passed away Monday, October 5th. A funeral service will be held Friday, October 9th at 2 p.m. at the Free Will Baptist Worship Center. Interment is to follow at Holbert IOOF Cemetery. Visitation is Thursday, October 8th from 5 to 7 p.m. at Reed Culver Funeral Home. This concludes your announcements for today.
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1: News, I'm Roxanne Evans. It's coming down to the wire. President Trump continues to rally support for Republicans ahead of the midterms less than a month away. Today, he heads to Alaska.
2: Alaska is home to one of the high-stakes Senate races, races across the country that could determine which party controls the Senate. So Democrat Mary Peltola is challenging Republican Dan Sullivan.
1: Fox's Alex Hogan. Homeland Security agents carried out a raid on Minnesota Congresswoman Ilhan Omar's D.C. home Monday under a DOJ warrant amid a reported immigration fraud probe. The Democrat says she won't be silenced and calls it an attempt to target political enemies. Fox's David Spunt.
3: Agents removed multiple boxes from the home. We're told that her Minnesota house was not raided.
1: President Trump denies any involvement. 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
6: 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I'm Ann Roberts. Oklahomans who paid inflated prices for generic drugs will be receiving compensation under a plan approved by a U.S. District Court in Connecticut. Oklahoma and 47 other states' attorney generals sued multiple drug manufacturers over the issue. The multi-state distribution plan aims to return millions of dollars from settlement funds to those harmed by the overpriced generic drugs. Another day of warm temperatures and then relief from the heat will be in Oklahoma. Radio Oklahoma's Ken Johnson looks ahead.
7: After a hot and breezy day Monday and Tuesday, risks of severe storms return to Oklahoma on Tuesday and Wednesday. Thursday should bring showers and much cooler weather across the state with highs in the low 60s and upper 50s by Friday and lows in the 40s.
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9: 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In March, variety meat exports reached $135 million, up 50% year over year, with volume hitting a 9-year high. Exports broaden that demand further, helping every part of the animal find value.
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10: 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It's our motivation. We are more than just Mets. We are a part of our community. Count on us to keep you and the ones you love safe. We are 2 News Oklahoma.
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12: And you got Michi and Brendan.
11: Mm-hmm. Here at the NSU Studios. It's officially past 7 o'clock now, so...
12: You're probably just now getting to work if you're a teacher or something.
11: Mm-hmm.
12: You better be thinking about those lesson plans.
11: Are we really? Because a lot of the schools
12: fall
11: out there...
12: Fall breaking it. Maybe you guys aren't even awake yet.
11: I would hope so.
12: All right.
11: Well, unless you have other responsibilities to do. What I mean is I just hope you have enough rest.
12: Yeah, I always say holiday no matter what, because I just hope whatever reason people gave you out to not work, I hope you enjoy it.
11: Exactly.
12: Get some family and some rest.
11: Mm-hmm. Get your plan put in place, too.
12: Yep. But I think they've heard enough of our opinions. What do you think?
11: I think so, too.
12: Let's hit it.
11: Ty Stelk?
12: Would have been it.
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1: That's Know It All by Cody Jinks. This is Rise and Shine from NSU Studios. My name's Brendan. And Michi's over there messing with the keyboard.
2: Yeah, sorry, I got a little distracted. I am Michi, and the music will keep rolling with The Great Divide and Good Side, all here on Lakes Country 102.1.

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0: When It Rains by the Eli Young Band. We are Rise and Shine. I'm Mishi.
1: And I'm Brendan.
0: And here at the NSU Studios for Brendan's Get Out of Here story.
1: Get out of here!
0: Which is brought to you by the Cookson Resort and General Store at Lake Tenkiller, offering the cozy cabins, motel room, pristine AV and camper you can request to relax in. 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
1: All right, here's the story, folks. It goes like this. I want to say the word woman and the word man sometimes doesn't capture everything when they say like 23 or 68 year old. Mm-hmm. Those are vastly different people. But here's 23-year-old Amy Jones. She walked into her former Milwaukee high school pretending to be a substitute teacher. She spent nearly three class periods insulting students, using profanity, making inappropriate comments, and generally acting like someone who definitely wasn't on the lesson plan.
0: Mm-hmm.
1: Students say she called one teen fat boy, asked another if she wanted to be a dancer of the night, and even grouped students by race and gender in completely inappropriate ways, making offensive remarks. The ruse came to an end when school administrators caught on and had her escorted out. It was not worth it, I assure you.
0: Oh my God.
1: Police say Jones later admitted she went to the school because she was bored and wanted to, quote unquote, mess around. Officials say she got lucky because several teachers had called out sick that day, creating an opening she apparently treated like a casting call. She's now facing a total of six felony charges, including impersonating a public employee. In other words, it may be the first case where someone got arrested for faking it till she made it.
0: Oh my goodness gracious. I mean, you reap what you sow whenever you don't go the correct pathways to get certified and you're just trying to go and cause trouble. You're gonna get in trouble.
1: I have a new takeaway. Hmm. A lot of these stories, someone says they were bored. I feel like where our phones just occupy so much of our attention, we're not very good at being bored and just chilling about it. And people go do crazy stuff.
0: Yeah, that's kind of what I'm thinking. Like, so this might get a little
1: when all those TikTok-y people like stage stuff too. So like, did she see something staged and be like, let's do that?
0: Right. Like, did she follow an influencer or something like that that did something like that and drew inspiration from it? I mean, regardless, it's wrong to do that. Don't impersonate anybody, especially one that's a teacher or a law enforcement officer.
1: Unless you mean it as a compliment, because you know, impersonation is the highest form of flattery.
0: On Halloween.
1: Okay. I mean, I impersonate you all the time just because I like you. All these things.
0: Well, now you're making my argument
1: invalid. I repeat everybody. Well, I know, but some people think it was making fun. But I like anything that makes somebody an individual, that's the stuff I'm holding on to.
0: Yeah.
1: What makes you different? But not everybody likes their differences pointed out.
0: For me, like, it's a lot of, has to do with talking and the way that someone talks, whether it's an accent or there's certain specific things that they talk about or do with their dialect. My brain just immediately latches onto that. And I don't mean it in a way of making fun of anybody, like mockery. It is, like you said, imitation is flattery.
1: Well, I've had professors that I just think sound exactly like actors I love, and I cannot forget it. I'm like, he sounds exactly like Alan Alda. Talk again, please. It just makes me excited.
0: All right, well, that's his Get Out of Here story of the day. Coming up next will be the two news, weather forecast break, and more music after.
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4: Record heat continues for Tuesday with highs in the 90s. Big pattern changes headed our way with rain and storm chances returning Wednesday into Thursday, bringing heavy rain and a few stronger storms possible. Much cooler weather arrives for Friday with highs in the 60s heading into the weekend. From the 2 News Weather Center, I'm meteorologist Annie Brown.
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0: That's Blake Shelton with Let Him In Anyway. I think I said Blet Him. Let Him. Mondays are hard. Mondays after a Friday off are even harder. This is Rise and Shine from NSU Studios. I'm Brendan. Let's give Michi a round of applause for her patience with her co-host, you know?
1: All right.
0: And Tuesdays are hard, too.
1: It is. It is a Tuesday morning, so it is day two of the work week. I think Brendan is doing tremendously, but giving himself not enough credit. So we're going to keep going and talk about local sports. So starting off with... Which one? The Coach's Show?
0: Yep. Let's do the Coach's Show.
1: You do it.
0: Okay. It's every Tuesday, 7 p.m. live from Posse's Italian Grill on KEOK. And then on Fridays, you can actually catch another Coach's Show. That's the NSU Darren Cheverini Coach's Show at 6 p.m.
1: Yes, but there's some stuff happening tonight. And speaking of today, Tuesday, October 13th, will be the NSU Women's Golf doing a Central Region preview. And this is in Kearney, Nebraska. Then on top of that, the NSU Men's Golf Team is doing the Newman's Men's Invitational, and that's in Wichita, Kansas.
0: Then speaking of Newman, Thursday, October the 15th, NSU Volleyball is taking on the same Newman, 6 p.m. in Wichita, Kansas as well.
1: And if you heard yesterday and thought, oh, well, the high school football games are on a Thursday, well, you'd be right. It's fall break for a lot of the schools out there, so they're doing all their games on Thursday with the kickoff at 7 p.m., starting off with the Keys Cougars taking on Adair at home, and you can listen to that right here on Lakes Country 102.1.
0: Then you got the Tahlequah Tigers taking on Collinsville at home. You can find that on the KEOK website.
1: Yep, and the Stillwell Indians are taking on Poto at home, and you can get that link on our website as well. That is lakescountry1021.com.
0: Then the Ruffers actually have a bye this week, so no football on KTFX, but the Sequoia Indians are taking on Hugo on KTLQ, and you can find that streaming video or on the radio station.
1: Right on. And then it's time for the NSU men's soccer team taking on Fort Hays State in Tahlequah with a 7 p.m. start.
0: That's right. And then October the 16th, that's a Friday, we've got NSU Volleyball taking on Pittsburgh State in Wichita, Kansas, actually, at 1 p.m.
1: And then they're going to be taking the women's soccer team with them on the road because they're going to be taking on Newman, but they're also playing in Wichita, Kansas, but this time 6 p.m. on Friday.
0: How convenient. And then don't forget to tune into the Darren Cheverini Coaches Show Friday nights, although I think it's a bye week this week.
1: No, it's not.
0: Oh, see, checking that out.
1: It's William Jewell.
0: There you go.
1: Yeah, so you will be hearing that this week at 6 o'clock, but then on Saturday, it's time for college football. The Oklahoma State Cowboys are going to be taking on Houston. That'll be at 6:30, and you can listen to that on our sister station, KTLQ.
0: Then you've got OU taking on Kentucky. They've got to pick out that day, game time. It could be early, 2:30 to 3:30, or it could be a night game, 5 around or 7. But it's at home in Norman on KTFX.
1: And then it's time for the Riverhawks to be taking on William Jewell. It looks like it's going to start around noon right here in Tahlequah. It's going to be a home game. So if you want to attend, just make sure you go to GoRiverHawksGo.com. And they have all sorts of tickets available for you, whether it's specifically for football or an all-season access pass.
0: Yeah, you could go for it all. You could do all the football games. You could do one football game. You could do a lot of options.
1: Pick and choose whatever is most comfortable and optional for you. Or what is the word that not instead of optional? I can't think of it. Anyways, it's time to go to the sports flash, and then we have more music after.
0: I really wanted to think of the
1: optimal.
0: Word. 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
2: 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After their win against number one Texas, Oklahoma receiving all kinds of accolades. Defensive back Peyton Bowen has been named the SEC Defensive Player of the Week. Kicker Tate Sandell is the SEC Special Teams Player of the Week. As a team, they have been named the Pop-Tarts Bowl Crazy Good Team of the Week. And head coach Brent Venables has been named the Paul Bear Bryant National Coach of the Week and the Dodd Trophy Coach of the Week as well. Oklahoma is going to host Kentucky coming up on Saturday. Oklahoma State picking up some honors as well. Linebacker Ethan Wasilewski has been named the Big 12 Defense Player of the Week. Kicker Sam Keltner is the Big 12 Special Teams Player of the Week. 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

0: That's a special request from our number one listener, Bryson. That's A Little More Country Than That by Easton Corbin. This is Rise and Shine from NSU Studios. My name's Brendan.
1: And I am Michi. It is time to finish off the 7 o'clock hour with some holidays today. Brought to you by the deck at Cookson Village, where they have cold drinks, live music, and a really nice laid-back lake vibe. So come and hang out with them, where they have good times, good people, and of course, good food.
0: Absolutely. It's the Navy's birthday.
1: Yes, it is. On October 13th, we honor the United States Navy with nearly 241 years of service to our country.
0: Shout out to my buddy Jacob Todd. It's his

0: birthday. I can't believe you didn't tell me he shared a birthday with the Navy. Treat Yourself Day. I believe there's a reference to a favorite show.
1: Yes, I'm glad that you know it. I didn't.
0: Parks and Rec.
1: Yeah, I didn't know that before this. Do you know the characters that celebrate it?
0: Yeah, it's Tom and the Fancy Lady.
1: It is.
0: What's your name in the show?
1: Donna.
0: Donna, Tom and Donna, yeah.
1: Yes.
0: Treat yourself.
1: Yeah. Exactly.
0: National Transfer Money to Your Sunday. Hey, Dad.
1: So we had this for the daughters. I feel like it was a week ago or something. Mm-hmm. So it's about time for the sons to have a day.
0: I think this is a very privileged holiday with the word transfer being used there.
1: Right.
0: National Face Your Fears Day.
1: Yeah, just a day that's created to empower people to take action and maybe confront your deepest worries and anxieties, or maybe the smaller ones.
0: I thought it was really weird today. I watched a little clip that was talking about the original writing of Monsters, Inc., and it was originally about a guy whose all the monsters were just his fears.
1: Oh,
0: and then
1: really?
0: He met his fears, and when he became friends with his fears disappeared. So it's supposed to be this weird, like, once you get to know it, it's gone.
1: Aww, like a bittersweet thing.
0: Kind of sounds nice. National Train Your Brain Day.
1: Yeah, just a day for us to try and get a good workout for our brain. One thing that I like to do to test my brain is to play this game called Rummy Cube. I got to play it with my family over the weekend and tricked my brother and my mom into playing. And I could have won, like, I don't know, 30 minutes into it, but I just kept those cards in my back pocket so I could keep playing.
0: Oh, my goodness.
1: I wanted to keep playing with them.
0: ZYXWVUTSRQPONMLKJIHDFEDCBA.
1: Good job.
0: That's how I test myself. Oh, yeah, I did that. That's how I train my brain. Day for disaster reduction. That's interesting. Hard to reduce disasters, but you can try to recover.
1: Yeah, because we can't exactly, control Mother Nature, right?
0: She is uncontrollable.
1: Yes, but there's certain things that we can try and do. We can go and look at situations and look at the engineering and see if it's up to date, see if it needs to be updated, if they need to build onto it to make it more structurally sound, or they need to rehash a plan that they realized maybe wasn't so good for the area.
0: Yeah, I think it's cool that that's always a good example of rigidity versus flexibility, where, like, if you have strong winds, you don't want to be as strong as possible, and is what you need to give a little bit.
1: Right.
0: Yeah.
1: Aren't most skyscrapers like that?
0: Mm-hmm.
1: That's why when they're in the building, they're like, oh my God, it's swaying. It's natural. It's supposed to be like that.
0: Yeah, the world's moving.
1: We're just a big rock with tiny little humans on it. Anyways, it's time for the two news weather forecast break and more music after.
0: On Lakes Country, 102.1. And that little...
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4: Record heat continues for Tuesday with highs in the 90s. Big pattern changes headed our way with rain and storm chances returning Wednesday into Thursday, bringing heavy rain and a few stronger storms possible. Much cooler weather arrives for Friday with highs in the 60s heading into the weekend. From the 2 News Weather Center, I'm meteorologist Annie Brown.
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3: News. I'm Gianna Gelosi. Saudi Arabia is facing a new wave of missile and drone attacks.
4: The Iran-backed Houthis launched additional attacks at Saudi Arabia overnight, firing a ballistic missile at the capital of Riyadh. This followed a deadly weekend that left 14 people dead and hundreds wounded as the Houthis fired missiles against King Khalid International Airport.
3: That is Fox's Trey Yinks. The Houthis are threatening to escalate, warning foreign airlines against using Saudi airspace or airports. More details on federal agents raiding the Washington, D.C. home of Minnesota Congresswoman Ilhan Omar yesterday.
5: Democratic Congresswoman Ilhan Omar calling this a campaign of political intimidation. The Justice Department has not released the details about this raid, although it did share a statement that reads in part, this enforcement action is part of an ongoing federal criminal.
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6: News from the Radio Oklahoma News Network, I'm Ann Roberts. The Oklahoma Statewide Charter School Board rejects the Ben Gamla school application. The proposed school would be the first publicly funded religious school in the nation. In September, a federal judge ruled the board could not reject the school solely because of its religious affiliation. After an hour of executive session, the board voted 4-3 to reject the application. Oklahoma saw the largest number of voters register for the 2026 general election on deadline day. Radio Oklahoma's Ken Johnson has details.
7: State election board officials tell the Radio Oklahoma News Network that 1,906 people registered through the OK voter portal on October 9th, which is the most of any single day this year. There were some temporary communication issues that afternoon, but Service Oklahoma was able to work them out.
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12: 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I'm Michi.
13: 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We're at the NSU studios. 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

0: Loving people and working hard. 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
2: Let's do it.
1: All right, we're starting off with adult horror movie and crafts night at the Tahlequah Public Library. This is happening tonight, starting at 5 o'clock all the way till 7. Looks like the movie's going to start at 5:15. It's open to patrons that are 18 years and older. All supplies are going to be provided and no registration is required.
2: There you go. Michi knows exactly where it's at because she goes there all the time.
1: Yeah.
2: But you're going to want to go to 120 South College Avenue.
1: Thank you, Brendan.
2: Hey, we got Soar Optimist. That's an international group with a local chapter. They're meeting up October the 14th. That's tomorrow at Vidalia's at noon. So go hang out. They'll have a special speaker.
1: That's true, who will bring insight to the topics such as leadership, service, and community impact. And it's all going towards their mission, which is to empower women and girls through education and leadership.
2: Admirable cause. We've got Tahlequonia going on. It's an art show and competition. It's already been going on since the 2nd, but it's going all the way until the 17th with fine art, 3D photography, and show competition. It's at the Bluebird Gallery, 108 South Muskogee Avenue, Suite 4.
1: And it's hosted by the Arts Council of Tahlequah. Also, the Tahlequah Elks Lodge 2601 is doing a breakfast buffet fundraiser on the 24th of this month. It's going to be at the Tahlequah Methodist Church Event Center. That's 300 West Delaware from 7 a.m. to 11. It is $8 for a plate that is all you can eat made from scratch.
2: You know what I say? You can't beat all you can eat.
1: I know, and it even comes with a drink.
2: For more information, go ahead and call them up at 918-708-2751, but I just show up over at the Elks Lodge.
1: Well, you can also show up at the Big Splash Car Wash because they're doing a customer appreciation on the 24th from 10 a.m. to 2.
2: There you go. It's right there over by Brahms and Casey's, but they're going to be 10 a.m. to 2 with hot dogs and drawings. Limit one hot dog per customer, though.
1: But it's going to be located at 3452 South Muskogee Avenue right here in Tahlequah, and that is part of Take Me Downtown.
2: That's the Taking Me Downtown.
1: So coming up next will be the 2 News weather forecast break and then more music after.
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4: 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And now, your official 2 News weather forecast.
5: Record heat continues for Tuesday with highs in the 90s. Big pattern changes headed our way with rain and storm chances returning Wednesday into Thursday, bringing heavy rain and a few stronger storms possible. Much cooler weather arrives for Friday with highs in the 60s heading into the weekend. From the 2 News Weather Center, I'm meteorologist Annie Brown.
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0: That's Park by Tyler Hubbard. This is Rise and Shine from NSU Studios. My name's Brendan.
1: And I am Michi. It is time for my internet find of the day, and it's brought to you by
0: BS&G Pond. They're 50 years strong, and they're right here in Tahlequah at 1112 Muskogee Avenue. You can call them up at 918-456-0853. I'd ask them about layaway and trade-ins and easy cash loans. You can also get guns, gold, silver, all kinds of cool stuff. Give them a call. Go check it out.
1: Right on. It is holiday time, and you know that people like all sorts of crazy different things. So what you think could be unconventional could be the next, I don't know, little gadget for somebody.
0: I'm glad Halloween comes first. We get to see the kooky ones really just come out of their shells first. Yeah.
1: Yes. All right. So a successful businessman is giving back to the community college that launched his career with a generous $100,000 donation.
0: Okay.
1: So after graduating high school in 1977, Greg Doherty was searching for a long-term career path. He visited the Northeast Iowa Community College and was debating between bricklaying and welding. Greg figured welding would be a lot less back-breaking work, so he decided to go with that, and it was a good choice for him. He graduated from the college's welding program and headed west to Wyoming, where the oil field work was booming, and Greg ended up launching and building many companies, helping customers and partnering with employees along the way. And when he retired last year, he took care of his team, giving his employees a bonus of $1,000 for every year they worked for him. And he also wanted to give back to the school that set him up for his own success. So he returned to Northeast Iowa Community College and handed over a $100,000 check. He said, "It's in my roots. My beginning, NICC, taught me how to weld. It'd be nice to see some kids come out and get great jobs and be productive people from it."
0: Wow. So how cool is that? Very neat.
1: I know, right? So that's my little internet find of the day. So coming up next will be Country's Inside Track.
0: With Lon Hilton. Do you know what alma mater means?
1: Isn't that the school that you graduated from?
0: Yeah, but it's Latin for all nourishing mother.
1: Oh, okay.
0: So it's not all paternalism. Sometimes we refer to things as mom, like Mother Nature, too.
1: Right, right. Luna is referred to as she.
0: And she governs the ladies.
1: Mm-hmm. Mm-hmm. Well, all right, then. What is this, Brennan?
0: It's Lakes Country, 102.1.
1: Thanks.
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0: Being on the road means spending a lot of time on a tour bus. Well, Zach Topp told me that he's trying to keep in shape while he's on the road.
1: I did make the comment in an interview earlier this year that I thought that I had, 10, 15 good years of hard living in me. And I've already dialed it back. It's where I do have some weights out on the bus, and I do try to get a little exercise in every day, because if all you do is sit out around on a bus and drink beer, the girls might not be so excited to look at me on stage if I blow up and get to be 300 pounds. So we gotta just keep it tamed down this evening. So I have to, much to my chagrin, I have had to humble myself and adopt a little bit of Riley Green's routine. He still drinks plenty of beer, but I'm trying to pump a little bit of iron too.
0: Zach Topp is on the road through the end of the month. For his dates, go to ZachTopp.com. I'm Lon Helton, and tomorrow, Riley Green channels Toby Keith on Country's Inside Track.
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3: All aboard Thursday. This is happening at 205 Elgin Street in Muskogee on October the 15th. That's Thursday, 6 p.m. to 9 p.m. After you're done telling me happy birthday, they'll have live music from Braylon Redman at 6 o'clock and Glam R Us at 7:20. 80s pop culture dress-up and courage, big hair, heck yeah, neon, oh yeah, leg warmers, absolutely. 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
2: That is right. There's also the 4th Annual Community and Pumpkin Fair. It's 4 p.m. to watch the 4-H compete live in Cupcake Wars. Then from 5 to 8, you can do game tickets, 5 for $1, also trunk or treat and costume contests. There is a costume contest for ages 0 to 6, 7 to 14, and 15 to 18. So it looks like the cupcake and cookie sale and then the beans and cornbread meal is $10. It's happening on the 17th from 4 to 8 p.m. at 1475 North Douglas in Tahlequah, hosted by the Cherokee County 4-H Livestock Club, Keys 4-H, and the Cherokee County 4-H.
3: You're going to want to go over to the other side of the bypass near that new stuff. We've also got a Wild Onion Drum Circle because it's the third Saturday of the month on the 17th. They're a peaceful group, and they're non-political, non-religious, and you can bring chairs, snacks, drinks, water, cans, or boxed food for others. And yourself, of course. It's going to be going down at Norris Park Gazebo in Tahlequah. And they, again, they try to be the third Saturday of the month, starting at 7 in the summer, and they'll be switching to 6 here pretty soon.
2: And then it's time for the Fort Gibson Historic Site Gingerbread Bake Day. This is happening... Oh, no, I did it wrong. It's in December. I guess you guys can still get excited for it. It's happening on December 19th from 10 a.m. to 3 p.m. at 907 North Garrison Avenue in Fort Gibson. So Saturday, December 19th is actually Gingerbread Bake Day, and they'll have their site head bakers working on an 1860s bake oven to churn out a giant gingerbread cookies for visitors to decorate in the 19th century style. Those cookies will go on sale from 10 to 3 or until supplies last. They can be purchased to decorate on site or to take home in kits for both $7. So the take home kits are actually going to be sold in the 1870s Hospital Visitor Center located at 803 North Garrison Avenue in Fort Gibson, as long as the supplies last.
3: I was wondering if you're picking that because you like Fort Gibson or cookies or just looking forward to
2: or
3: it.
2: Or December,
3: but
2: you know.
3: They got plenty of time to plan for it, so that's great. Also, a cool thing you can do, go find a Tahlequah Tiger cheerleader and donate for that prize of Palooza stuff and see if you can win.
2: Yeah, I was looking at it. It looks like 25 days of Christmas. There's all sorts of different things that you can choose.
3: We'll keep mentioning it as we go. You got plenty of time, though.
2: And that is things that you need to know today. Coming up next will be the 2 News weather forecast break and more music after.
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6: 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And now your official 2 News weather forecast.
7: Record heat continues for Tuesday with highs in the 90s. Big pattern changes headed our way with rain and storm chances returning Wednesday into Thursday, bringing heavy rain and a few stronger storms possible. Much cooler weather arrives for Friday with highs in the 60s heading into the weekend. From the 2 News Weather Center, I'm meteorologist Annie Brown.
8: 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Starting April 6th, the John Hare Cultural Center and Kitua Museum proudly presents its first ever visual art exhibit, Kitua Storytelling Through Art. We're honoring the legacy of two remarkable Kitua tribal members, the late Ed Ratcliffe and artist Roger Loftus. 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The exhibit runs through October 6th. 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
7: News. I'm Roxanne Evans. President Trump will head to Alaska today after a midterm campaign rally in Youngstown, Ohio yesterday, encouraging voter turnout. Fox's Alex Hogan.
10: Trump rallied in Ohio, warning voters that Democrats will undo his agenda. Instead, Trump told voters to think of him when hitting the polls.
11: In a way, I am on the ballot because they will try and destroy everything we've done.
7: Vice President J.D. Vance and House Speaker Mike Johnson visiting Texas. Saudi Arabia vowing a serious response after deadly Houthi missile attacks on Riyadh and its airport. This is Houthi forces issuing warnings to airlines operating in Saudi Arabia. And Pope Leo enters a Rome hospital for surgery to remove a small lung nodule. Officials say it was detected at a very early stage. The Vatican anticipates a week-long recovery. 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
14: News from the Radio Oklahoma News Network, I'm Ann Roberts. Family and friends of a Southern Nazarene football player say they are hoping for a miracle after Tyler Ulrich suffered a traumatic injury during Saturday's game in Arkansas. Medical teams from both sides of the field responded to Ulrich. The university has not released details about his injuries. Consumer Affairs says Tulsa has one of the most affordable commutes in the country. Radio Oklahoma's David McCollum has the details.
15: The group ranked Tulsa sixth among the nation's 100 largest metros after comparing commute times, wages, and fuel costs. The report says Tulsa drivers spend just over $5,000 a year commuting, including time and gas. The average round trip takes about 44 minutes, which adds up to about 8 days yearly. The least affordable commute is found in New York, which takes 298 hours a year, more than 12 days annually.
14: From the Radio Oklahoma News Network, I'm Ann Roberts.
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16: 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I'm Michi.
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2: Record heat continues for Tuesday with highs in the 90s. Big pattern change is headed our way with rain and storm chances returning Wednesday into Thursday, bringing heavy rain and a few stronger storms possible. Much cooler weather arrives for Friday with highs in the 60s heading into the weekend. From the 2 News Weather Center, I'm meteorologist Annie Brown.
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0: That's Miss Ella Langley with Morgan Wallen singing I Can't Love You Anymore. Maybe somebody else, though. This is Rise and Shine from NSU Studios. My name's Brendan.
1: And I am Michi. It is officially concert calendar time.
0: Woohoo!
1: Yes, so that means it's brought to you by Kroner and Bear at 200 North Muskogee Avenue. They do have food, live music, and outdoor patios with fire pits every Tuesday night. Hey, that's today, is open mic night with Larry Hewitt at 7 p.m. Then Thursdays will be DJ Sean Solo doing music bingo or trivia. You can usually catch up on some live music on Friday and Saturday shows from 8 to 11, but there is going to be live music this Saturday that I know for sure. It's called Homegrown Artists. You have Joe Mack, Nikki Griffin, Larry Hewitt, and Tequila Kim. They're going to be performing at Kroner from 7 to 10 on Saturday.
0: That's right. We've also got the deck at Cookson Village there at 19725 West Cookson Bend Road. And this weekend,
1: the 23rd.
0: On the 23rd, you can check out Shaw Revolver. And on Halloween, they're going to have a party, a costume contest, and a deck full of drinks and stuff.
1: And live music by Sons of Turner. Then you can go and hang out at the barn at the Canebrake at 33241 East 732 Road in Wagner. They're open Fridays and Saturdays from 5 to midnight, but 8 to 11 on the 24th will be Brock and Katie performing.
0: There you go. We've also got some stuff going on October the 15th. You've got the Oak Ridge Boys at the Covet River Spirit Casino at 8 p.m.
1: Yes, sir. And then it looks like Travis Tritt will be there the very next day on the 16th.
0: Then wait a week. You got Winona Judd and the Hard Truth Tour. They're going to be at the Covet River Spirit Casino also. That's going to start at 8 o'clock.
1: And then it looks like on the 23rd, there's a Fat Baby Show live at the Squeeze In. That's the name of a band, I swear. And it's going to be right here in Tahlequah. It's just a $5 cover, and it's at 8 o'clock.
0: Yeah, they don't let babies in bars, so that's a good idea.
1: Right. And then it looks like on October 23rd through the 25th, Garth Brooks, the Blame It All on My Roots Arena Tour is happening, and I hope that there's still some ticket availability for you. It's at the BOK Center. Looks like it's 8 o'clock on Friday and Saturday, and then a 2 p.m. show on Sunday.
0: Call it a matinee.
1: Mm-hmm. And that is the concert calendar. More to come up after the calendar break, like Tristan Robertson and Down for the Ride.
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1: Oh, you want a break?
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0: That's Pretty Face by Dave Finley. This is Rise and Shine from NSU Studios. My name's Brendan.
1: And I am Michi. It's officially time for us to say goodbye, as this is the last break for the morning show. You know, I hope you have a great rest of your day. It is Tuesday. There's lots of cool stuff that's happening, like open mic at Kroner and Bear later tonight.
0: That's right.
1: Mm-hmm. We also have the high school coaches show that's going to be live at Pasti Italian Grill at 7 o'clock tonight. You can hear that right here on the airwaves of KEOK. Or, hey, stop by. You can hear them in the background, or they can hear you in the background as you're enjoying your really good dinner.
0: Yeah, and they're probably munching on some pizza.
1: Speaking of
0: munching, though.
1: Yeah, what are you thinking?
0: I don't know. I see this picture of some jalapeno poppers that look really fresh from Meal Appeal on Wheels that usually is out at the Whirling Dervish Food Park. I'm not seeing who's going to be out there at 11 when it's time to go, you know, fill up this belly. But they usually have Meal Appeal on Wheels out there. Sally's Pours has been out there a lot lately, new with the coffee and the matcha.
1: Mm-hmm.
0: Freaking Chicken, Stupefying Jones Cones, and more. So you got to kind of sometimes roll the dice and check it out, but it's always a win.
1: Yes, it is. And you get a win because you get to fill your tummy.
0: Mm-hmm.
1: All right. Well, one thing that I did want to mention, just because I am a daughter, is Dancing with the Stars is going to be going on tour after they finish this season, right?
0: Mm-hmm.
1: And I have never gotten the opportunity to be able to secure a ticket to go see them on tour. But your girl secured some tickets, so she's taken her mom to their show on the 17th, and their tickets go on sale at 10 o'clock for regular sales. So I just wanted to, like, I don't know, let you know.
0: So if you want to be a part of Michi's excitement, you can join her.
1: Yeah, exactly. All right, well, now I hope you have a great day.
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3: 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And now, your official 2 News weather forecast.
4: Record heat continues for Tuesday with highs in the 90s. Big pattern changes headed our way with rain and storm chances returning Wednesday into Thursday, bringing heavy rain and a few stronger storms possible. Much cooler weather arrives for Friday with highs in the 60s heading into the weekend. From the 2 News Weather Center, I'm meteorologist Annie Brown.
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1: News. I'm Gianna Gelosi. Prepare the podium. Katie Zakaria made her debut as the new White House press secretary. Fox's Peter Ducey.
2: She's got a lot on her plate as she becomes the person responsible at the White House for explaining the answers, giving the answers to questions that midterm voters have said that they really want to know, like, why are prices still high? When will the Iran war end?
1: Now, at the briefing, Zakaria announced Kimberly Guilfoyle has been asked to resign as U.S. ambassador to Greece after allegations of improper conduct. Six Flags closing 9 rides across the country.
3: This comes after one person died and several others were hurt yesterday in an incident involving Goliath roller coaster in Georgia. One witness telling a local station that they saw a man fall from the ride.
1: Fox's Alicia Acuna, that man died. Several others were injured. America's listening to Fox News.
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6: News of the Radio Oklahoma News Network, I'm Ken Johnson. The Highway Patrol breaking ground for a new Troop H headquarters in Clinton today. The OSBI investigating an apparent homicide after 45-year-old Warren Tunley was found dead in Okmulgee last week. Investigators say when Tunley was found, he had suffered a gunshot wound. No suspect has been identified in the case. For the third time, two Oklahoma State football players earned Big 12 weekly honors. Linebacker Ethan Weloski was named co-defensive player of the week after a career-high 17 tackles. Kicker Sam Keltner was named co-special teams player of the week. Keltner has made all 12 of his field goal attempts this season, setting an OSU record. Radio Oklahoma News Network, I'm Ken Johnson.
7: Hi, I'm Donnie Anderson, director of the Oklahoma Bureau of Narcotics. I want to take a moment to warn the public about the dangers associated with synthetically enhanced kratom products. Extremely potent forms of kratom have been linked to numerous overdoses and deaths in Oklahoma, and it is illegal for stores to sell kratom products that exceed the potency thresholds allowed by law. Citizens can report suspected kratom violations by submitting a complaint form through the Oklahoma State Health Department website.
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9: At 2 News Oklahoma, your stories are what matter most. 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We come from different neighborhoods, different backgrounds. We have different experiences. That's why we're listening to you, digging deeper, getting answers, celebrating, giving back, and sharing your stories. Everyone deserves to be heard. 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
10: 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And they're followed by Cody Jinks, Post Malone, Still a Lefty, and then Cross Canadian Ragweed. 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
1: He's a ranch hand in a pinch, man. 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
1: 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And now, your official 2 News weather forecast.
2: Record heat continues for Tuesday with highs in the 90s. Big pattern changes headed our way with rain and storm chances returning Wednesday into Thursday, bringing heavy rain and a few stronger storms possible. Much cooler weather arrives for Friday with highs in the 60s heading into the weekend. From the 2 News Weather Center, I'm meteorologist Annie Brown.
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listen up. There's lots of folks in the world today just can't seem to get along. So if you ain't a biker, a preppy, a golfer, a geek, a rebel, a Yankee, a vet, or a freak, urban, suburban, country, or rock, red state, blue state, stoner, or jock, I mean, don't you think it's time just to take it on back?

0: Everybody Have a Good Time by Pat Waters. You're listening to KEOK Middays, so I don't think it's possible to not have a good time. So let's keep doing what Pat Waters says. And I'll be right back after this short break with George Burge, Ride, Ride, Ride. Then after George is Amanda Kate Ferris, Keith Urban, and Hunter Hayes. And those songs will get us into the 11 o'clock hour, where you can look forward to the Fox Radio Oklahoma News Minute. So remember, you're listening to Lakes Country 102.1.
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3: Record heat continues for Tuesday with highs in the 90s. Big pattern changes headed our way with rain and storm chances returning Wednesday into Thursday, bringing heavy rain and a few stronger storms possible. Much cooler weather arrives for Friday with highs in the 60s heading into the weekend. From the 2 News Weather Center, I'm meteorologist Annie Brown.
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6: News, I'm Roxanne Evans. The new White House press secretary, Katie Zachariah, takes the podium for her first briefing and makes a major announcement.
7: We have asked Ambassador Guilfoyle to resign. She has been a wonderful asset to the team, and we wish her well.
6: Well, this comes amid reports of alleged misconduct involving a political donor, Kimberly Guilfoyle. Denied any wrongdoing. Vice President J.D. Vance heads to Texas to campaign for Republican Ken Paxton. Vance said he's optimistic.
8: We know that we're swimming against some serious historical trends here, but I think that we have as good a chance as I've ever seen to really defy those historical trends. So we're not giving up anywhere. We're just trying to win the races that we can and focus where we can.
6: A recent Fox News poll shows James Tallarico, Paxton's opponent, with a narrow lead. 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
9: News of the Radio Oklahoma News Network, I'm Ken Johnson. The Highway Patrol breaking ground for a new Troop H headquarters in Clinton today. The OSBI investigating an apparent homicide after 45-year-old Warren Tunley was found dead in Okmulgee last week. Investigators say when Tunley was found, he had suffered a gunshot wound. No suspect has been identified in the case. For the third time, two Oklahoma State football players earned Big 12 weekly honors. Linebacker Ethan Weloski was named co-defensive player of the week after a career-high 17 tackles. Kicker Sam Keltner was named co-special teams player of the week. Keltner has made all 12 of his field goal attempts this season, setting an OSU record. Radio Oklahoma News Network, I'm Ken Johnson.
10: Hi, I'm Donnie Anderson, Director of the Oklahoma Bureau of Narcotics. I want to take a moment to warn the public about the dangers associated with synthetically enhanced kratom products. Extremely potent forms of kratom have been linked to numerous overdoses and deaths in Oklahoma, and it is illegal for stores to sell kratom products that exceed the potency thresholds allowed by law. Citizens can report suspected kratom violations by submitting a complaint form through the Oklahoma State Health Department website.
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13: Hello there, everyone. Welcome back to KEOK Middays. That was the Fox and Radio Oklahoma News Minute, which put us right after 11 o'clock. And our first block of every hour is always 5 in a row. So keep it tuned here for at least 20 to 30 minutes, especially if you're a fan of Frank Ray, because he's going first with Third Row George Strait. Then it's Kyle Garrett, Zach Tupp, Emily Woodall, and Luke Bryan. 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
2: Record heat continues for Tuesday with highs in the 90s. Big pattern change is headed our way with rain and storm chances returning Wednesday into Thursday, bringing heavy rain and a few stronger storms possible. Much cooler weather arrives for Friday with highs in the 60s heading into the weekend. From the 2 News Weather Center, I'm meteorologist Annie Brown.
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0: Hello and welcome back from the break. You're listening to KEOK Middays. It's about time we got back to more music. First is Blame It on Texas by Mark Chestnut. Then I've got Aubrey Lynn, Ray Nicole, and John Party. Then after John will be your Country News Now segment, telling you exactly what's happening with new music coming out, debut artists, and even tour dates. So to keep up with the country world or just listen to its best music, keep it on Lakes Country 102.1.

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0: When it comes to news, we are first in country. Country News Now. Riley Green announced his 2027 That's Just Me tour, and the tour toy box is ready to go.
1: We've got a trailer with the like workout equipment in it. Try to work out when we're on the road, and I got a little electric scooter so I can kind of hide from my security guys whenever they're looking for me. And golf clubs. We try to find something to get into and break up the monotony of just being on the road. You know, get out and enjoy the weather a little bit.
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4: Record heat continues for Tuesday with highs in the 90s. Big pattern changes headed our way with rain and storm chances returning Wednesday into Thursday, bringing heavy rain and a few stronger storms possible. Much cooler weather arrives for Friday with highs in the 60s heading into the weekend. From the 2 News Weather Center, I'm meteorologist Annie Brown.
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2: News. I'm Gianna Gelosi. Kimberly Guilfoyle announcing her resignation as U.S. ambassador to Greece after the new White House press secretary, Katie Zakaria, made her debut, calling for her resignation at a press briefing this morning.
3: She has come under criticism for reports of alleged improper conduct, including a report in the Wall Street Journal accusing Guilfoyle of asking a donor to pay her credit card bill in exchange for access to administration officials.
2: Fox's Jared Halpern, actress Selma Blair out on bail facing assault charges and potential prison time, accused of biting and hitting two Delta flight attendants.
4: While being transported from the airport to an ambulance, officials say Selma Blair repeatedly kicked a Port Authority police officer in the face, neck, and chest. And while at the hospital, Blair allegedly kicked a nurse in her chest.
2: It's Fox's Todd Pyro. 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
5: News of the Radio Oklahoma News Network. I'm Ken Johnson. Oklahomans who paid inflated prices for generic drugs will be getting compensation under a plan approved by a federal court in Connecticut. Oklahoma and 47 other state attorney generals sued multiple drug manufacturers over the issue. Oklahoma is considered a net exporter of energy, keeping prices here among the lowest in the country. We get a look from state capitol correspondent Trey Davis.
6: Isaac Orr of New York-based Always On Energy told a state Senate panel Oklahomans benefit from their energy-producing state.
7: Natural gas prices are low and electricity prices are low relative to the rest of the nation.
6: Orr noted the Ratepayer Protection Act and electricity production exceeding demand means data centers are unlikely to increase costs for ratepayers even if the projected data center boom in the state occurs as predicted.
5: Radio Oklahoma News Network. I'm Ken Johnson.
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15: Howdy, howdy. Welcome back to KEOK Middays. That was the Fox and Radio Oklahoma News Minute, and now we're a little past 12 o'clock. It's a good thing you stayed tuned, because I've got a whole 20 to 30 minutes of nothing but red dirt and country hits. First is Ty Stelk, Would Have Been It. Then it's Jamestown Revival, Charlie Crockett, Hardy, and Darius Rucker. 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
2: Record heat continues for Tuesday with highs in the 90s. Big pattern changes headed our way with rain and storm chances returning Wednesday into Thursday, bringing heavy rain and a few stronger storms possible. Much cooler weather arrives for Friday with highs in the 60s heading into the weekend. From the 2 News Weather Center, I'm meteorologist Annie Brown.
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6: 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And once our song block is over, we also have the KUOK Sports Flash. 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

0: 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As the Dallas Cowboys try to get their defense in order, they have hired Mike Pettine to serve as a senior defensive assistant. He has worked with both head coach Brian Schottenheimer and defensive coordinator Christian Parker in the past. Pettine was the defense coordinator for the Jets from 2009 to 2012. He would move on to run the Bills defense. He spent some time as the Browns head coach and then also spent some time as the Packers defensive coordinator. The 2-3 Cowboys match up against Green Bay. That's going to be coming up on Sunday. Oklahoma City Thunder basketball preseason action yesterday. They lose to Atlanta 113-110. They are playing another game coming up this evening as they are set to match up against the Pacers. Bundle auto and home, renters, or condo insurance and save with Progressive. 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

0: was Telluride with Must Have Had a Good Time. And that's gotta be true because you've been listening to KEOK Middays. And if you want to continue having a good time, you should keep it right here, because for the next couple minutes, we're going on a quick break. But I'll be back very soon with Gavin Adcock, Never Call Again. And he's followed by Caleb Sutton, Jesse Robb Jr., and Sonny Sweeney. 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
2: 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And now, your official 2 News weather forecast.
3: Record heat continues for Tuesday with highs in the 90s. Big pattern changes headed our way with rain and storm chances returning Wednesday into Thursday, bringing heavy rain and a few stronger storms possible. Much cooler weather arrives for Friday with highs in the 60s heading into the weekend. From the 2 News Weather Center, I'm meteorologist Annie Brown.
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1: News, I'm Roxanne Evans. The energy ceasefire between Russia and Ukraine announced this weekend seems to have fizzled. The president saying both countries are at an impasse.
2: They both want it to end, and they don't know how to get to that point. There's a lot of hatred there between the two of them. They both want it to end. They don't know how to get there. We're going to get them there.
1: Ukraine claims Russia continues to attack their energy infrastructure. U.S. Ambassador to Greece Kimberly Guilfoyle resigns after allegations of improper conduct. President Trump on why he asked for the resignation.
2: She went to Greece. She was doing a good job, but we didn't like what we were reading.
1: Guilfoyle denies the allegations. Pope Leo undergoing surgery now to remove a lung nodule. The operation will determine whether the lesion is malignant or if other treatment is needed. 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
3: News from the Radio Oklahoma News Network, I'm David McCollum. The 2026 Oklahoma State Fair brought approximately 825,000 visitors to OKC Fair Park. Radio Oklahoma's Ken Johnson has more.
4: It generated more than $93 million in direct spending. Fair officials consider this year's event a success. Breaking the numbers down, 75% of attendees were local residents, while the remaining 25% traveled from out of town.
3: In the latest WalletHub rankings of the nation's top 500 colleges and universities, only one Oklahoma school made it inside the top 100. The University of Tulsa was 82nd on the list, which ranks schools based on several areas, including selectivity, campus safety, campus experience, cost, education and career outcomes. More on these stories at RadioOklahomaNews.com. For the Radio Oklahoma News Network, I'm David McCollum.
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8: 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Welcome back from the Fox Radio Oklahoma News Minute. 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But that also means five in a row are coming at you right now. First is Day Drinking by AJ Vallejo. Then I've got Jimmy Bowen, Thomas Rhett, John Morgan, and Parmalee. So if you love Red Dirt and Country hits, you found the best station around. Lakes Country 102.1. I'm dead.

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3: For the Muskogee and Tahlequah areas, today look for partly cloudy skies, breezy south winds, with those high temperatures into the lower 90s. Overnight tonight, lows dropping off into the 70s, an increasing chance for scattered showers and storms early in the morning through your Wednesday, with those high temperatures around 80. In the 2 News Weather Center, I'm meteorologist Brandon Woolley.
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9: 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It's a good thing you're still tuned in because I've got another 4 in a row coming up right now. First is Memory Like You by James Land. Then it's Finny Tovar, Lainey Wilson, and Kenny Chesney. 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

0: is Hillbilly Hard by Kayla J. You've been listening to KEOK Middays. Coming up, we have the last break of our show. But don't think about going anywhere quite yet. I've got another four songs on my list to get us into 2 o'clock. When we come back, it's Zach Top with South of Sanity. Then it's also Dylan Gossett, American Allen, and Garth Brooks to end the show. And once I'm gone, TJ Wicks will be taking over as your next host. So keep it right here and keep listening to your favorite Red Dirt and Country hits on Lakes Country 102.1.
1: We're up all hours of the night.

0: showers and storms early in the morning through your Wednesday with those high temperatures around 80. In the 2 News Weather Center, I'm meteorologist Brandon Woolley.
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3: Fox News, I'm John Saucier. The U.S. Ambassador to Greece, Kimberly Guilfoyle, has resigned after the Trump administration asked her to do so. President Trump, what about it?
4: She went to Greece, she was doing a good job, but we didn't like what we were reading.
3: Well, Guilfoyle is facing allegations of illegal conduct, including selling political access in exchange for paying off credit card debt, something her lawyers have denied. Guilfoyle pledges to vigorously defend herself against what she calls false allegations. Control of Congress up for grab in November's midterm elections. House Speaker Mike Johnson claims several polls which suggest Democrats have the advantage in the midterms are wrong.
5: Don't buy it. I'm telling you, I'm on the ground in the swing districts. I am seeing huge energy in crowds. It feels like 2024 to me. That's not registering in the polls, and we're fired up.
3: His comments on the Fox News channel, most polls do suggest Democrats are heavy favorites to regain control of the House. 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
2: 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I'm David McCollum. The 2026 Oklahoma State Fair brought approximately 825,000 visitors to OKC Fair Park. Radio Oklahoma's Ken Johnson has more.
3: It generated more than $93 million in direct spending. Fair officials consider this year's event a success. Breaking the numbers down, 75% of attendees were local residents, while the remaining 25% traveled from out of town.
2: In the latest WalletHub rankings of the nation's top 500 colleges and universities, only one Oklahoma school made it inside the top 100. The University of Tulsa was 82nd on the list, which ranks schools based on several areas, including selectivity, campus safety, campus experience, cost, education and career outcomes. 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
7: 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We're going to kick off the overdrive today with Ghost of Hill County, Page, Lewis, and Low Catch. 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

0: Crazy Girl by the Eli Young Band. Hey, y'all, this is TJ Wicks. You're listening to Lakes Country 102.1. Hope you guys are having a great early fall afternoon out there. We've got Randy Rogers Band, Steve McClintock, and John Swatner headed your way. So keep it right here on your home for Red Dirt and Country Music, Lakes Country 102.1.
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3: For the Muskogee and Tahlequah areas, today look for partly cloudy skies, breezy south winds, with those high temperatures into the lower 90s. Overnight tonight, lows dropping off into the 70s, an increasing chance for scattered showers and storms early in the morning through your Wednesday, with those high temperatures around 80. In the 2 News Weather Center, I'm meteorologist Brandon Woolley.
4: They say you can't sing a classic country anthem on an empty stomach. At Ruby's of Tahlequah, they're making sure nobody has to. Named after a grandmother who was as legendary in the kitchen as a Hall of Fame ballad, Ruby's is the heart of comfort food on South Muskogee Avenue. From sourdough bread that's practically a local treasure to goulash that tastes just like a hug from the past, every bite is inspired by Ruby's own recipes. Whether it's a sandwich piled high with premium meats, a midday quiche, or a cupcake that hits all the right notes, they're serving up the grandma standard Monday through Friday. But the cover doesn't stop at the kitchen door. Ruby's is proud to be the official sponsor for Silver Dollar City Tickets right here on Billy Country 96.3. They're giving away 4 packs of tickets all year long, bringing the thrill of the Ozarks to Tahlequah and Fort Gibson. Listeners ready for a getaway can head on over to Ruby's Facebook page. 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

0: country and she knows it by Luke Bryan. Hey y'all, this is TJ Wicks. Saw an old interview with old Luke Bryan. He was talking about how early in his career they had north of $200,000 for each music video they put out for a single, and now they basically shoot it on an iPhone. So how things have changed. Up next, we got Tristan Robertson, who's going to be at the Mercury Lounge in Tulsa on Saturday night, and then we've got the Great Divide and Kenzie Coppin coming up. So keep it right here on Lakes Country 102.1.
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0: Z Coppin. 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Up next, we got Midland, the Turnpike Troubadours, Brian Mars, and if I've got the time, I'll throw some Darius Rucker to end off the 2 o'clock hour right here on your home for country and red dirt music, Lakes Country 102.1.
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5: For the Muskogee and Tahlequah areas, today look for partly cloudy skies, breezy south winds, with those high temperatures into the lower 90s. Overnight tonight, lows dropping off into the 70s, an increasing chance for scattered showers and storms early in the morning. Through your Wednesday, with those high temperatures around 80. In the 2 News Weather Center, I'm meteorologist Brandon Woolley.
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1: Fox News, I'm Tom Graham. President Trump is heading to Alaska as he continues his campaign blitz ahead of next month's midterms. He's pushing to boost several GOP candidates. Fox's Matt Finn is in Wasilla.
2: Thousands of President Trump supporters are expected to pack a sports complex here in Wasilla. And the president is coming largely to boost support for Republican Senator Dan Sullivan. Alaska's Senate race could help determine if Republicans maintain control of the U.S. Senate.
1: Sullivan locked in a tight race with Democrat Mary Petilla. Pope Leo was admitted to the hospital today for surgery on his lung. The Vatican says the procedure was a success.
3: The Pope will be in the hospital for about a week after the surgery. The Pope is still in charge of the church, even when he is under general anesthesia. However, he has already delegated the day-to-day running of the Vatican to a team of church officials.
1: Fox's Lauren Green. 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
2: News from the Radio Oklahoma News Network. I'm David McCollum. Victims and families told a House panel that kratom is addictive and destroys lives. We get more from State Capitol correspondent Trey Davis.
3: Known as a gas station drug, kratom is legal at 18 or above. Pittsburgh County resident Steve Covington says its effects changed his son Corey's personality, stole his livelihood, and confounded Choctaw tribal medical professionals.
4: This kratom was the closest thing to liquid heroin they'd ever experienced.
3: While Oklahoma currently regulates it, the panel heard that enforcement isn't keeping up with ever-changing versions of the product.
2: A common pain reliever is recalled over reports of discolored tablets. According to the FDA, thousands of bottles of acetaminophen sold on Amazon are under the voluntary recall. If you have a bottle impacted by the recall, you likely have already been contacted. More on these stories at RadioOklahomaNews.com. 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
10: The future of Oklahoma is on the ballot. One state, one governor. And one decision Oklahoma voters will make on November 3rd. Mike Mazie, Cindy Munson. Jobs, education, taxes, healthcare, the economy. The issues are big. The choices are yours. 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
12: Well, hey, y'all, this is TJ Wicks. We're kicking off a 3 o'clock hour here on a Tuesday afternoon with the Five and Divers, Grant Gilbert, Luke Combs. But up first, we've got Guinevere by Sundance Head right here on Lakes Country 102.1.
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0: Dirt by Florida Georgia Line. Hey, y'all, this is TJ Wicks. Hope you guys are having a great afternoon. We've got some David Lee Murphy, Chaser Crouch, and Wade Bowen to make it just a little bit better right here on Lakes Country 102.1.
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4: For the Muskogee and Tahlequah areas, today look for partly cloudy skies, breezy south winds, with those high temperatures into the lower 90s. Overnight tonight, lows dropping off into the 70s, an increasing chance for scattered showers and storms early in the morning. Through your Wednesday, with those high temperatures around 80. In the 2 News Weather Center, I'm meteorologist Brandon Woolley.
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0: TJ Wicks. You're listening to Lakes Country 102.1. Hope you guys are having a great day out there in Cherokee County. We've got William Clark Green, Daryl Dodd, and some Cody Jinks here coming up. So keep it right here on your home for Red Dirt and Country Music, Lakes Country 102.1.
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1: Know it all by Cody Jinks. Hey y'all, this is TJ Wicks. 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Up ahead, we got Ashley Cook, Amanda Kate Ferris, James Lane. If I've got the time, I'll throw some Thomas Red in there to end the hour. So keep it right here on Lakes Country 102.1.
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4: For the Muskogee and Tahlequah areas, today look for partly cloudy skies, breezy south winds, with those high temperatures into the lower 90s. Overnight tonight, lows dropping off into the 70s, an increasing chance for scattered showers and storms early in the morning through your Wednesday, with those high temperatures around 80. In the 2 News Weather Center, I'm meteorologist Brandon Woolley.
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0: Lakes Country 102.1 is KEOK Tahlequah. John Saucier, this is a Fox News alert. Pope Leo is out of surgery, and he has lung cancer. According to a statement of the Vatican, he actually had the lower lobe of his right lung removed. The test confirming the diagnosis there, the Vatican said. They had suspected this in preoperative tests, so it did confirm it. The 71-year-old was in the operating room for about 3 hours, and the procedure lasted some 90 minutes. They do call the surgery successful with no complications. In Nevada, the 8th District Court Judge Carly Kearney reading out Duane KVD Davis's sentence for orchestrating the murder of rapper Tupac Shakur.
1: As to the first-degree murder portion, you are sentenced to 20 years to life. As to the deadly weapon enhancement, you are sentenced to a mandatory consecutive 20 years to life. The aggregate sentence is 40 years to life. You have 731 days credit time served toward that sentence.
0: Tupac was killed in a drive-by in Las Vegas in 1996. 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
6: 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The State Corporation Commission will hear oral arguments next week in an OG&E request to create a new tariff for large users like data centers and AI facilities. The intent is for large load customers to pay the full cost of connecting and powering the grid to meet their needs and not shift the cost to residential ratepayers. A State House committee learned that kratom is addictive to young lives and killing Oklahomans. Isabella Gardner told her addiction journey.
7: It is a battle I have to fight every day, and a lot of other people do too. 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
6: 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Natural kratom is regulated in Oklahoma and 38 other states. Kansas, Arkansas, and Louisiana have banned it completely. 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I'm Trey Davis on the Radio Oklahoma News Network.
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10: 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We come from different neighborhoods, different backgrounds. 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Everyone deserves to be heard. 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
11: 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We're kicking off the 4 o'clock hour with some Jared Starrett, Star Diaz Land, and Dan and Shea. But up first, we got Front Row George straight by Frank Ray right here on Lakes Country 102.1.

0: go back, back. Kenny Chesney. Hey, y'all, this is TJ Wicks. You're listening to Overdrive here on Lakes Country 102.1. Hope that brought you some nostalgia. I know it did for me. Up next, we've got Hunter Hayes, Coe Wetzel, and Brooke Graham. So keep it right here on Cherokee County's home for Red Dirt Country Music, Lakes Country 102.1.
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3: For the Muskogee and Tahlequah areas, today we're looking at brilliant sunny skies with those high temperatures reaching the lower 80s. Overnight tonight, those lows dropping off into the mid-50s. High temperatures on your Tuesday, lower 80s. We have 50s once again to begin Wednesday and then 80s Wednesday afternoon. In the 2 News Weather Center, I'm meteorologist Brandon Woolley.
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0: Phone Keys Wallet by Lainey Wilson and John Bear. Hey y'all, this is TJ Wicks. 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Trying to help you spend your afternoon just a little bit more wisely here with some Timothy Howells, Brad Paisley, and Tori Martin. So don't you go anywhere. 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
2: 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In the O'Reilly Auto Parts Series, the chase started with Sheldon Creed winning two of the first three races. He was runner-up in the one he didn't win. And Sheldon Creed continues to lead the chase point standings, but things have tightened up in a big, big way. After a runner-up finish at Charlotte Motor Speedway on Sunday, Jesse Love, the defending series champion, has moved into second, just 2 points behind Sheldon Creed. Sitting in fourth right now is Justin Allgaier, who won the regular season championship. He's minus 15. At minus 40 is Carson Quaffle. But third in the standings, just 7 points out of the lead, is rookie Corey Day. And he's done that on the strength of back-to-back wins at both Las Vegas and Charlotte.
3: That's awesome. Yeah, that's, that one took a little bit more work than Vegas did. We didn't get to lead that whole one. Yeah, just to put a day together, even with, you know, my mistake on pit road, just shows how good these cars are right now and how hard my guys are working. So just appreciate everyone on the 17 so much. 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
1: 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Hey y'all, this is TJ Wicks. 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Up next, we got some Russell Dickerson, Case Harden, and Randy Rogers band. And if I've got the time, I'll throw in a George Strait song to end the hour right here on Lakes Country 102.1.
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4: For the Muskogee and Tahlequah areas, today we're looking at brilliant sunny skies with those high temperatures reaching the lower 80s. Overnight tonight, those lows dropping off into the mid-50s. High temperatures on your Tuesday, lower 80s. We have 50s once again to begin Wednesday, and then 80s Wednesday afternoon. In the 2 News Weather Center, I'm meteorologist Brandon Woolley.
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1: This is a Fox News Alert. I'm Tom Graham. The Vatican says Pope Leo has lung cancer. He remains hospitalized after undergoing an operation today. The Pope had the lower part of his right lung removed. Oncologists say his prognosis is excellent for the 71-year-old since it was removed early. 3 decades after the death of Tupac Shakur, Nevada judge sentencing Dwayne Keefe D. Davis to 40 years to life in prison for orchestrating the rapper's death.
2: You don't get to take a man from his family. You don't get to take his very life, his whole future from him, and just walk away from it. Especially when that man is Tupac Shakur. The world never forgot about him and his death, and neither did Las Vegas.
1: Judge Carly Kearney there. Tupac was fatally shot while riding in an SUV on the Las Vegas Strip in September of 1996. The case went unsolved for decades. 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
3: News on the Radio Oklahoma News Network, I'm Trey Davis. The State Corporation Commission will hear oral arguments next week in an OG&E request to create a new tariff for large users like data centers and AI facilities. The intent is for large load customers to pay the full cost of connecting and powering the grid to meet their needs and not shift the cost to residential ratepayers. A State House committee learned that kratom is addictive to young lives and killing Oklahomans. Isabella Gardner told her addiction journey.
4: It is a battle I have to fight every day, and a lot of other people do too. My hope is that this drug gets banned so others have a chance.
3: An addiction counselor told the panel drugs are more prevalent in schools than on the streets. Natural kratom is regulated in Oklahoma and 38 other states. Kansas, Arkansas, and Louisiana have banned it completely. You'll find more on these and other stories at RadioOklahomaNews.com. I'm Trey Davis on the Radio Oklahoma News Network.
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8: 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We've got some Cody Widener, Jason Bolden and the Stragglers, and Kane Brown to kick off the 5 o'clock hour. But up first, we got Woulda Been It by Tice Delk right here on Lynx Country 102.1.

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0: 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You're listening to Lakes Country 102.1. Hope we're kicking off your evening right. We've got some Turnpike Troubadours, Ronnie Bowen and Jason Isbell on the way. 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
3: For the Muskogee and Tahlequah areas, today we're looking at brilliant sunny skies with those high temperatures reaching the lower 80s. Overnight tonight, those lows dropping off into the mid-50s. High temperatures on your Tuesday, lower 80s. We have 50s once again to begin Wednesday, and then 80s Wednesday afternoon. In the 2 News Weather Center, I'm meteorologist Brandon Woolley.
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0: Chaser by Willie Nelson. Hey y'all, this is TJ Wicks. You're listening to Lakes Country 102.1. Up ahead, we've got some Sheila Marshall, Tim McGraw, and Laney Butler. So keep it right here on your home for Red Dirt Country Music, Lakes Country 102.1.
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2: 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The SEC announcing the preseason predicted order of finish for men's basketball. And Oklahoma, they are the preseason number 12 team. Florida was selected to repeat as SEC champion, with Texas, Arkansas, Tennessee, and Alabama rounding out the top five. Oklahoma City Thunder basketball now 0-3 in the preseason. They lose to the Atlanta Hawks yesterday, 113-110. Ben Sturts had 26 points. Brooks Barnheiser had 20. They'll play again tonight as they are set to match up against the Pacers. And the Dallas Cowboys are hiring Mike Pettin to serve as senior defensive assistant. He has been a defensive coordinator and a head coach in the National Football League. 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

0: City Cowgirl by Lainey Butler. Hey, y'all, this is TJ Wicks. 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Up next, we've got Buckersfield, Caleb Sutton, and Pat Green. And if I've got the time, I'll throw some cross-Canadian ragweed CCR to end the hour right here on Lakes Country 102.1.
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3: For the Muskogee and Tahlequah areas, today we're looking at brilliant sunny skies with those high temperatures reaching the lower 80s. Overnight tonight, those lows dropping off into the mid-50s. High temperatures on your Tuesday, lower 80s. We have 50s once again to begin Wednesday, and then 80s Wednesday afternoon. In the 2 News Weather Center, I'm meteorologist Brandon Woolley.
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1: News. I'm John Saucier. As we get closer to the midterm elections, speaking at a rally in Corpus Christi, Texas, House Speaker Mike Johnson claims every Democratic candidate is too radical.
2: The Marxists are taking over the Democrat Party. You see it happening all around the country. And these guys that are running against our candidates, they will fall right in line with that.
1: The latest Fox News power ranking suggests Democrats are favored to flip control of the House. Dwayne KVD Davis sentenced to 40 years of life in prison for orchestrating the murder of rapper Tupac Shakur. Tupac's stepbrother, Maurice Mopreme Shakur,

0: says his death had a devastating effect on his life.
1: Heartbreaking and sad. For me, my family, and the nation of Pac fans and loved ones.
0: Tupac was killed following a drive-by shooting in Las Vegas in 1996. He was only 25 years old at the time. 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
2: News on the Radio Oklahoma News Network. I'm Trey Davis. A 44-year-old Tulsa man is arrested on a second-degree murder charge for the September 5th wrong-way accident that eventually killed 64-year-old Freddie Hunter of Catoosa. Angelo C. Lacrignola's blood alcohol level was nearly three times the legal limit at the time of the crash on I-244. Both men were taken to an area hospital. Hunter died from his injuries almost a month later. A common pain reliever is recalled over reports of discolored tablets. We get more from Radio Oklahoma's David McCollum.
3: According to the FDA, thousands of bottles of acetaminophen sold on Amazon are under the voluntary recall. If you have a bottle impacted by the recall, you likely have already been contacted. There have been no reported adverse impacts related to the acetaminophen included in that recall.
2: 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I'm Trey Davis on the Radio Oklahoma News Network.
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10: 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We're going to kick off the last hour of the Overdrive today with some Dave Finley, Carrie Underwood, and Blake Shelton. But up first, we've got AJ Vallejo with Day Drinking right here on Lakes Country 102.1.

0: Evan to Betsy by Jackson Dean. Hey, y'all, this is TJ Wicks. 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Up ahead, we've got some hot and fresh red dirt and country music from Scotty McCreary, Emily Hollingshead, and Cody Jenks. So keep it right here for the best music around on Lakes Country 102.1.
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8: For the Muskogee and Tahlequah areas, today we're looking at brilliant sunny skies with those high temperatures reaching the lower 80s. Overnight tonight, those lows dropping off into the mid-50s. High temperatures on your Tuesday, lower 80s. We have 50s once again to begin Wednesday and then 80s Wednesday afternoon. In the 2 News Weather Center, I'm meteorologist Brandon Woolley.
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0: All baggage by Kelsey Ballerini. Hey, y'all, this is TJ Wicks. You're listening to Lakes Country 102.1 here on the Overdrive. You can catch us Monday through Friday from 2 to 7. Up next, we got Sandy June, Thomas Rhett, and some Cody Johnson coming your way. So keep it right here on Lakes Country 102.1.
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0: Being on the road means spending a lot of time on a tour bus. Well, Zach Topp told me that he's trying to keep in shape while he's on the road.
1: I did make the comment in an interview earlier this year that I thought that I had, 10, 15 good years of hard living in me. And I've already dialed it back. It's where I do have some weights out on the bus, and I do try to get a little exercise in every day, because if all you do is sit out around on a bus and drink beer, the girls might not be so excited to look at me on stage if I blow up and get to be 300 pounds. So we gotta just keep it tamed down this evening. So I have to, much to my chagrin, I have had to humble myself and adopt a little bit of Riley Green's routine. He still drinks plenty of beer, but I'm trying to pump a little bit of iron too.
0: Zach Topp is on the road through the end of the month. For his dates, go to ZachTopp.com. I'm Lon Helton, and tomorrow, Riley Green channels Toby Keith on Country's Inside Track.
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1: Horseback back, Cody Johnson. Well, I saw CMT was interviewing him a couple of weeks ago, and he was talking about that song. He's like, yeah, I get pitched a lot of rodeo and cowboyish songs. And I was like, oh, here we go again, another horse song. And then when he heard the story, he was like, oh, I need to cut that. So he helped write some of the words on it, and that's what you hear now. So we've got Shane Prophet, Dylan Gossett, and Curtis Grimes, and Errol Hutchins to end the show. Thank y'all for listening to me. I'll see you guys tomorrow right here on Lakes Country 102.1. 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
4: Chances of showers and thunderstorms going up as we go into Wednesday and Thursday. Perhaps at least a low-end risk for some severe weather. Damaging wind threat, hail threat, tornado threat, not exactly zero either. So we'll watch that Wednesday into Wednesday night. High temperatures will hold upper 70s to near 80 both days. In the 2 News Weather Center, I'm Chief Meteorologist Michael Sager.
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1: Fox News, I'm Tom Rigotti. Pope Leo XIV has had surgery to remove part of his lung, Fox's Jessica Rosenthal reports.
2: The procedure was planned after doctors detected lung cancer. He was in the operating room for 3 hours at Rome's Gemelli Hospital, and surgery itself lasted 90 minutes. The Vatican statement says there were no complications. The Pope woke up and was returned to his room.
1: No official word on a treatment plan or prognosis. CVS Pharmacy settles a federal lawsuit over opioid prescriptions, agreeing to pay $300 million.